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Magic 99.5. It's Megan Marie in for Frank today. The New York Times released their list of the best TV shows of the 21st century. Kind of loving who came in at number one. We'll talk more next on Magic 99.5.

0: 99.5. It's Megan Marie. New York Times released their list of the best TV shows of the 21st century. Here's your top three. Mad Men, number three. The Wire, number two. Number one, Breaking Bad, filmed right here in Albuquerque. Heck yeah.
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1: More intel for you, John Tesh on Magic 99.5. John Tesh with you, intelligence for your life. You know, one of the hottest fitness trends today is the weighted vest. So they became trendy a few decades ago, but now they've come back around and they're especially popular with middle-aged women looking to level up on their walks. If you add just 10% of your body weight, you'll burn 10% more calories. Add 30% of your body weight, and that calorie burn number climbs to 32%. So several companies that sell weighted vests have seen their sales numbers skyrocket lately, and Peloton launched a series of weighted vest walks to their exercise offerings. And weighted vests, they don't just boost cardio. According to Tufts University, they help strengthen stabilizing muscles like your abs, back, and glutes, and can even support bone health in postmenopausal women. However, they're not a replacement for strength training, and the heavier you go, the more important form and posture become, as you might imagine. Experts suggest starting with lighter weight and wear it for about an hour, three times a week. Weighted vests are also being studied for their potential to slow down bone loss. Although the science is still emerging, small studies have shown promising results, especially in older adults.
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John Tesh on Magic 99.5. Here's a tip you can text your friends. Two good uses for club soda. First, you can use it in your pancakes. Why would you do that? Well, if you substitute club soda for the water or milk you'd put into your pancake batter, the bubbles will make your pancakes extra fluffy. Hello, fluffiness. One more use for club soda. It'll perk up your plants. Just make sure you use flat club soda. Let it sit out for a while. The minerals in club soda, like sodium citrate and disodium phosphate, they enrich the soil and help your plants grow. Now, it has to be flat or the carbon dioxide will stunt your plant's growth. There you go. The power of the club soda.

0: prepare to be for the intel. I'm John Tesh on Magic 99.5. All right, intelligent people, here we go with how to have a great conversation with anyone. These tips come from communications expert Bernardo Carducci from Indiana University. He says, start a conversation by commenting on something you're both experiencing, whether it's the weather, it's the bar or restaurant you're at, the reason you're both at the same event. When you offer your name, also offer a little tidbit about yourself. That'll give the other person a jumping off point for conversation, like, hey, I'm John, and I'm here to see my daughter's dance performance. But do not start going off about your favorite subject, whether it's cars or the latest episode of Westworld. When we love a topic too much, we talk too much. And you are taking a risk focusing on something so specific. Some people know all the words to Bruce Springsteen songs. Others have memorized Hamilton lyrics. So stay generic for a while. And then our expert says, keep this tip in mind. Alcohol does not make you a better conversationalist. It just makes you think you're a better conversationalist.
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1: They say the holy water's watered down, and this town's lost its faith. Our colors will fade eventually, so if our time is running out, day after day, we'll make the mundane a masterpiece. Oh my, my, oh my, my love, I take one look at you, you're taking me out.

0: More intel for you. John Tesh on Magic 99.5. All right, my friends, here's why more than a couple of experts are saying that we should stop getting security codes by text message. You know, those six-digit codes that we get in a text when we're logging into one of our accounts. They're meant to protect us, but they might be doing just the opposite. It's because those codes aren't exactly sent directly from your bank or Gmail or your Amazon account. I had no idea. They're routed through third-party companies, and according to Bloomberg News, some of those third-party companies are linked to surveillance agencies and have even been tied to data breaches. In fact, the U.S. Cybersecurity and Infrastructure Security Agency has flat-out warned, do not use text messages for two-factor authentication. It's not encrypted, quote-unquote. It doesn't mean you should ditch two-factor authentication altogether. Just get your codes from an authenticator app instead. 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

0: Where to be for the intel. I'm John Tesh on Magic 99.5. Well, it's the season of pumpkin spice, isn't it? But what exactly is pumpkin spice and why is it so popular? First, most pumpkin spice mixtures don't contain any pumpkin. This is according to Dr. Kantha from the Institute of Food Technologists. Instead, it's a combination of the spices used to flavor pumpkin pie, like ground cloves or allspice, mixed with cinnamon, nutmeg, and ginger. But a lot of pumpkin spice products don't contain any spices at all, just synthetic flavors. So why is pumpkin spice so popular, real or not? Because it triggers nostalgia, that's it. Dr. Schelke says just the tiniest whiff can trigger an emotional response in our brain, reminding us of childhood and triggering warm, fuzzy memories of holiday meals with family and friends. Pumpkin spice is also slightly addictive, since we usually get pumpkin spice mixed with sugar, like in lattes, cookies, and donuts. It trains our brain and body to remember how delicious the combination is. And then, the second we smell or even imagine it, our bodies have an anticipatory response and we start craving it. The more pumpkin spice we consume, the more we want. Wow, this is crazy, right?
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4: 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So my honey bear, he always accuses me of spoiling my dog, Hazel. I don't know what he's talking about. Just because she gets a new toy every Sunday and just because I let her snuggle on the couch with me doesn't mean she's spoiled. It just means she's part of the family. Is it really spoiling a dog? Well, of course, according to the animal experts, they say no. Dogs sleeping on your bed, getting those extra treats, that's just having a relationship with a being that you love and you want to be close to. So next time you're feeling guilty, you're giving too many treats, maybe buying too many toys, maybe too many outfits hanging in the closet for your fur baby, don't worry about it. 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

0: 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All righty, it's your next backyard cookout. What do you think? Should you go for the burger or the hot dog? What's the latest? Nutrition experts say a hamburger is usually healthier because hot dogs are typically made with lower quality meat plus additives and preservatives like nitrates. It's why eating a lot of processed meats like hot dogs has been linked to heart disease, high blood pressure, diabetes, some cancers. Now, don't get me wrong, hamburgers aren't exactly a health food either, but if you make them at home with lean, grass-fed beef, they tend to be lower in sodium and give you more control over the ingredients and portion size. The good news is you don't have to swear off hot dogs at your summer cookouts. Just be smart about it. Choose turkey or chicken dogs to cut the saturated fat. Use a whole grain bun. Top it with fresh veggies and onions for some antioxidants, or sauerkraut, my favorite, for a dose of probiotics. And instead of ketchup, use mustard, which doesn't have sugar in it. As for burgers, gotta go lean, no more than 10% fat, and top yours with avocado, lettuce, and grilled vegetables.
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0: 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Right, all you creative people, here's one more way to boost your creativity. Just reminisce about a past vacation. Why would we do this? Well, new research in the journal Tourism Management finds that mentally reliving past trips makes you more open to new ideas, just like when you were on your vacation. 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
2: 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Bestie, do you still daydream? So researchers say that instead of always reaching for our phones when we're bored or waiting around, it's actually better to just let our mind wander and daydream. Thinking without a device can spark creativity, deeper thinking, and emotional clarity, and give you things that scrolling just can't give you. So, do you still daydream? And what do you daydream about? I will tell you, when I daydream, I'm usually on a beach or next to a pool, and I usually have a piña colada in my hand because that is my favorite drink. And I usually am reading a really juicy book. So yeah, daydreaming for the win. I like this idea. I'm going to give it a try.
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0: Where to be for the intel. I'm John Tesh on Magic 99.5. All right, intelligent people, have your kids stopped calling you mom or dad and started calling you bruh? You're not alone. Today, bruh isn't just slang. It's a whole mood. It can mean frustration, disbelief, or excitement. According to linguist Amanda Brennan, it's Gen Alpha's version of a period. They use bruh as punctuation to clarify the emotion of what they're saying, and it can mean anything depending on how it's said. But bruh isn't new. In fact, it's centuries old. It's a shortened version of brother, and linguists trace it all the way back to the 1500s. It evolved from bro to bruh, and even brer, as in Brer Rabbit from African-American folklore. But bruh became mainstream thanks to TikTok. It's the internet's way of doing what language always does, reinventing old words with modern swagger. So next time you hear bruh from across the house, just know it's historical. My dad would not be in on this.
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7: 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Ooh, bestie, we love our GLP-1s. That is for sure. A new survey suggests many Americans would rather give up social media than stop taking their weight loss medications. What do we feel about this? This is kind of crazy. Nearly a quarter of those surveyed said they currently use or have used these drugs in the past 5 years. And they love them. I know. I'm on one. You all know that. And you know what? It is kind of a game changer. I do not think about food all the time, which is pretty good. Still love cookies. And sometimes, you know, when you're stressed, you just eat right through that GLP-1. But yeah, it is pretty amazing. I don't know if I give up social media, though. I kind of love that, too.
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0: John Tesh here with your intel on Magic 99.5. All right, here's some good news. Apparently, it's official. We can go ahead and have a cheat day because science says it's okay. A new study in the Journal of Consumer Psychology finding that having a cheat day increases morale and willpower, meaning people were actually better able to stick to their diets when they had a cheat day. The study compared two groups of people. Some had a cheat day every week and some didn't. At the end of the study, they found that both groups lost the same amount of weight. So if you want to cheat on your diet one day a week, science says, hey, go for it.
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3: 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Okay, bestie, have you ever noticed that sometimes you can't remember what you walked into a room for, but you can remember every single word to your favorite Backstreet Boys song? Well, this should not shock us at all. The music you loved as a teen is the music you still love when you're an adult. 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For women, it's 13. We are all about the music we were listening to when we were 13 years old. So if you were singing into your hairbrush to Bye Bye Bye or any Backstreet Boys song too, it totally makes sense, right? And by the way, how many of us still know the dance to Bye Bye Bye? I do.
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0: John Tesh on Magic 99.5. All right, parents, grandparents, here are a few suggestions. There are a few classic parenting phrases that we've all said out of habit, but experts say they could be doing more harm than good. So consider these ideas from child psychologist Reem Rohuda. The first one is, because I said so. Now, it might get your kid to stop for now, but it shuts down communication. A better option, say, I know you don't like this. I'll explain why this is happening, and then we're going to move forward. This acknowledges their feelings, sets a boundary, and reinforces your leadership in a calm way. Another phrase we're supposed to skip, threats like, if you don't listen, you can't have fill in the blank. You can't have a sleepover or your Xbox or whatever your child values. Try this instead, says our expert. When you're ready to listen, we can do fill in the blank. That gives kids agency without giving up structure. You're not limiting them. You're removing the power struggle. One more. If you catch yourself saying, you're fine when your kid is upset, swap that for, I see you're upset. Let's talk about it. Because dismissing your kid's feelings makes them feel unheard and less likely to cooperate. But when your child feels heard, they will likely calm down faster and trust you more.
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2: 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Okay, bestie, have you ever eaten a moon pie? It is two round graham crackers with marshmallow filling in the center, dipped in chocolate, or maybe even another flavor. Now, if you've ever tried it, you might either A, be from the South, or B, you've been to Cracker Barrel lately, because that's where they sell them. The legend has it that when a Kentucky coal miner asked for a snack as big as the moon from a Chattanooga bakery, their salesman developed this sweet round snack that we know today. I have never tried a moon pie, but now kind of want to, even though marshmallow is not my favorite. I'll tell you what I do enjoy. A whoopie pie. Bestie, have you ever tried a whoopie pie? They're delicious.
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1: Been a while since we talked about your hair, so let's talk about your hair. If you want strong, healthy, awesome-looking hair, you need protein and a lot of it. According to registered dietitian Dr. Amy Goss from the University of Alabama, she says protein and its amino acids are critical for hair growth. It also helps with the formation of keratin, your hair's main structural component. Eating animal protein is the best way to get it, she says. But if you're a vegetarian, you can get the protein you need from foods like soybeans, almonds, Greek yogurt, and especially eggs. You want to get 30 grams of protein with every meal. How do you know if you're not getting enough? Well, your hair is going to be frizzy. It'll start lacking shine, and you may even experience hair loss. What does 30 grams of protein look like? Well, you can make

0: John Tesh here with your intel on Magic 99.5. All right, my intelligent friends, here's a weird way to maintain your balance. You press the tip of your tongue against the back of your front teeth. This comes from a study published in the journal Somatosensory and Motor Research. What does the position of our tongue have to do with our balance? Well, it engages jaw muscles that activate your postural control system. It makes your body more effective at staying steady, even on slippery and uneven surfaces. Again, you press the tip of your tongue against the back of your front teeth to maintain your balance.
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8: 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Bestie, do you still daydream? So researchers say that instead of always reaching for our phones when we're bored or waiting around, it's actually better to just let our mind wander and daydream. Thinking without a device can spark creativity, deeper thinking, and emotional clarity, and give you things that scrolling just can't give you. So, do you still daydream? And what do you daydream about? I will tell you, when I daydream, I'm usually on a beach or next to a pool, and I usually have a piña colada in my hand because that is my favorite drink. And I usually am reading a really juicy book. So yeah, daydreaming for the win. I like this idea. I'm going to give it a try.
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24: The science continues to stack up. Alcohol just is not great for us, even in small amounts. It's actually toxic to the body. Look, we literally use alcohol to disinfect. Regular drinking raises the risk of high blood pressure, a weaker immune system, and several cancers. One researcher framed the cancer risk this way. One drink is kind of like one cigarette, he said. Now here's the good news. A lot of the damage done by alcohol can be undone if you cut back early enough. Your immune system can rebound within a week. Then, some of the brain changes from drinking might start to recover within weeks to months. The key is not waiting so long that the damage becomes permanent. So if you've been looking for that nudge, that sign, that bit of encouragement to cut back, here you go. And I wish you luck. I'm Dr. Sanjay Gupta, helping you live a better life.

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8: The science continues to stack up. Alcohol just is not great for us, even in small amounts. It's actually toxic to the body. Look, we literally use alcohol to disinfect. Regular drinking raises the risk of high blood pressure, a weaker immune system, and several cancers. One researcher framed the cancer risk this way. One drink is kind of like one cigarette, he said. Now here's the good news. A lot of the damage done by alcohol can be undone if you cut back early enough. Your immune system can rebound within a week. Then, some of the brain changes from drinking might start to recover within weeks to months. The key is not waiting so long that the damage becomes permanent. So if you've been looking for that nudge, that sign, that bit of encouragement to cut back, here you go. And I wish you luck. I'm Dr. Sanjay Gupta, helping you live a better life.

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17: 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Bestie, is your man spending more and more time in the bathroom getting ready than you are? You're not imagining things. No, men are spending more time and money on how they look. This includes skincare, hair care, fitness, and grooming. But they're not calling it beauty. They are just calling it self-care and grooming instead. So according to the experts, they say it shows attitudes are changing. Men are caring about their appearance more than ever. And even if the labels haven't all caught up with them, they are taking care of themselves. Yes, my honey bear does take care of himself. He gets his own moisturizer for his face. I don't have to order it for him. And he has his special hair gel, too. I stay out of it.
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17: 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It was so boring. 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

0: It's Magic Mornings with Kiki Garcia on Magic 99.5. Bestie, this rainy day, isn't this nice? It's going to be cold today. Highs in the 60s right now, 55 degrees in downtown Albuquerque, but I am loving it. I am so happy I bought that raincoat at, I think it was Costco. $20 has been totally worth it. I'm loving it. Okay, smile file this morning at 6:20. Febreze and Dunkin', two of my favorite things, have teamed up to make our houses smell delicious this season. We're going to talk about that in minutes at 7 o'clock. I've got your magic morning mantra. 7:20 this morning, there is a pumpkin decoration warning. Dun, dun, dun. It's a little naughty. I listened to it and yeah, it is 100% naughty. So if you are out there buying new Halloween decorations, I'm going to tell you which one to avoid. At 8 o'clock, I have a chance for you to win that trip to Dreams Resorts and Spa. And guess what? It is a family vacation, so you could bring the kiddos as well. And at 8:20 this morning, with Kiki's Magic Question, I've got more tickets for Terry Fader coming to his Letter Resort and Casino. So let's get this day started. Grab some coffee and let's go. It is Magic Mornings with Kiki Garcia on Magic 99.5.
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0: 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I know this isn't us, but according to a new survey, two-thirds of women say they are very comfortable snooping through their husband's email or cell phone. Okay, I did that once when I was dating my husband. It was so boring. I found nothing, so I never did it again.
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0: 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Okay, this one surprised me. So apparently, when it comes to dating, men are actually more interested in a meaningful relationship that lasts than women are right now. A new survey found that nearly 50% of men say they want a committed, exclusive relationship with the person they're dating. For the women, it's only about 43%. And honestly, I think a lot of people assume it would be the opposite. But maybe women are just more cautious these days. Maybe they're protecting their peace, focusing on careers, friends, family, while guys out there are thinking, wait, I actually want something real. So now I want to know, who falls faster in relationships these days, men or women? Because this study is definitely changing the whole entire conversation.
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Basketball season is here and the Lobos, men and women, are going to be so good. It is our sweet deal today as well. It goes on sale at 9 a.m. If you want more info, it's online at magic995abq.com.

0: It's Magic Mornings with Kiki Garcia on Magic 99.5. So I keep telling myself, bestie, I need to go into Target, but I'm a little afraid, okay? I'm a little afraid because there's a lot of great things at Target. You know this. The clothing is on point. I've been seeing those TikToks all over the place, and there's just so much. Like, I feel like you can't get out of Target for less than, say, $75. If you do, you're kind of, you're the best shopper I know, okay? And now I really want to go into Target because I want to get these Febreze Dunkin' Donuts team up, okay? But I haven't done it yet, but I want them. So there's a new collection. It includes strawberry frosted donut, cinnamon roll, and vanilla latte. And they're scents, of course, for your home and your cars too. And they smell delicious because I see those videos too. And I want my house to smell delicious, like vanilla latte. Can you imagine? Vanilla latte, they say it blends black coffee with creamy vanilla. Yes, please. So am I going to go to Target today after work? I don't know. I already went to Home Goods yesterday and did some damage there. What's, I guess, another store? Okay. All right. I will do it for you. I will do it for you, bestie, so I can come back and report on how good they smell. It's Magic 99.5.
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0: It's Magic Mornings with Kiki Garcia on Magic 99.5. So October 1st is right around the corner, and that means we are one step closer to falling back. That's right. Time change is happening November 1st, and it's the good one. It's the one where we get an extra hour of sleep on the weekend. So totally looking forward to that. Make sure you mark your calendars for November 1st. But here's the deal. Nobody tells my dogs, or my cat for that matter, that we get an extra hour of sleep, and they take a minute to adjust. Do your pets take a minute to adjust to the time change too, or is it just mine? I don't know. So they still wake me up. So usually they wake up at what, 3 a.m? So now they're going to wake up at 2 a.m. I know, it's not good. Got to get them adjusted. Maybe I'll start them on a different schedule the week before so I can get them ready so they could actually sleep in when we get to fall back. I know. These are all first world problems, of course. It's Magic Mornings with Kiki Garcia on Magic 99.5.
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Planning a family vacation takes a lot out of you. Coordinating everyone, getting everyone scheduled down, and don't even get me started on paying for it. 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

0: 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It is time for our Magic Morning Mantra. It is brought to you by Joy Junction. Instead of asking why this is happening to me, I ask, what is this teaching me? Yeah, every challenge carries an opportunity to learn something about yourself, about your strength and your boundaries and your needs. And you might not understand the lesson right away. This happens to me a lot. Sometimes things happen and I'm like, why? Why? And then 3-6 months later, I'm like, oh, that's what it taught me. And here's the other thing. You don't have to pretend that those difficult moments don't hurt, because they do. But you can grow through that trust. Feel it. Really feel the pain and grow through it. That's the other thing. A lot of times we bury the pain. No, you've got to work through it. So today, I choose curiosity over helplessness. I look for the wisdom. I take what serves me and I move forward stronger, clearer, and more prepared than before. Instead of asking why this is happening to me, I ask what this is teaching me. Believe, shine, and receive. That is today's Magic Morning Mantra. It's Magic Mornings with Kiki Garcia on Magic 99.5.
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It's Magic Mornings with Kiki Garcia on Magic 99.5. This rain this morning is so nice, but I give up with what to wear to work. I wore a sweater because it was freezing yesterday. And of course, today it's not freezing and I'm hot. I can't win. I'm going to need to bring extra clothes to work so I can change to be appropriate, right? It's Magic 99.5.

0: It's Magic Mornings with Kiki Garcia on Magic 99.5. Be aware of Jabberin Jack. Yeah, this is a pumpkin decoration, and it is very naughty. So this woman on TikTok, she is going viral right now because she wants to warn all the parents out there. If you are buying Jabberin Jack thinking, oh my gosh, it's such a cute little decoration, just don't push the button that makes it talk, because it is very raunchy. Yeah, that's the word she used for sure. The company says it was meant to be humorous, but they cut it from future versions. So whatever is out there right now is what you can get. And whatever they make new, it's not going to be like this. But I did the research for you because that's what I do. I do it for you, bestie. And yeah, it is a naughty pumpkin decoration. Now, it doesn't necessarily say it's for kids or adults either way, because it's a decoration. You wouldn't think of it either way, right? But yeah, it is naughty. Have you ever bought something for the holidays and once you got it home, you're like, wait a second, what was I thinking on this one? This Jabberin Jack? Definitely one of those kinds of decorations that you'd be like, maybe I should not put this one out. Do you remember when the Teletubby was saying weird stuff? We still have a Teletubby in our garage right now, the one that says the weird stuff. My husband will never get rid of it. I don't even know if it works anymore. It's Magic 99.5.
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0: Magic Mornings with Kiki Garcia on Magic 99.5. I was scrolling through TikTok and I saw my man Max. He, of course, is one of the leaders at Galloping Grace Youth Camp. And you know what that means. It's time for the Galloping Grace Pumpkin Patch in Rio Rancho. It is opening October 1st. So what's that? Thursday. I can't wait. The pumpkins are everywhere. I love pumpkins. I love a good pumpkin patch. I am that girl. I try to save a pumpkin as long as I possibly can to see how long I could keep it alive. And I don't know. I just love it. I put them all over my front yard and it looks like a pumpkin patch in front of my house. And it's beautiful. And Galloping Grace, so much fun. They have a petting zoo. They have that corn pit, which just feels good. It's very sensory happy, that's for sure. They've got a corn maze. It's just a great time. And of course, it happens in Rio Rancho every single year. It's opening up on Thursday. And I, for one, cannot wait. The Galloping Grace Pumpkin Patch. Where are we going? Where are we going to celebrate the fall season this year? 505-851-5995. Bestie, call or text me and let me know. I'll meet you there. I'll go. Magic 99.5.
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I'll have another pair of tickets for Terry Fader at his Letta Amphitheater. You want to have a great night out? 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
14: No matter how good things are going across University Boulevard, the anticipation for Lobo basketball is building. And expectations for an even better Lobo team in Eric Olin's second year. That includes the return of starting guards Jake Hall and Uriah Tenet. And a run all the way to the NIT Final Four make the Lobos a favorite in the new look Mountain West. 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

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Kiki's Magic Question. The average American consumes 2 bottles of this each year. What do you think it is? 505-851-5995. 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
1: 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The average American consumes two bottles of this each year. What could it be, bestie? 505-851-5995. 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
8: 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And expectations for an even better Lobo team in Eric Olin's second year. That includes the return of starting guards Jake Hall and Uriah Tenet. And a run all the way to the NIT Final Four make the Lobos a favorite in the new-look Mountain West. The home schedule includes the rivalry games against New Mexico State and Utah State and a visit from St. Mary's, one of the most underrated teams every year. 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She brings enthusiasm, a fast-paced offense, and a history of winning that will be tested by two Power Four home games against Arizona and Colorado, plus the Aggies, too. Lobo men's and women's season tickets are the next sweet deal. 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

0: 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Do you know the answer to Kiki's magic question? The average American consumes 2 bottles of this each year. What is it?
1: Hi, is it cough medicine?
0: No, not cough medicine. Try again, okay?
1: All right, thank you.
0: All right, bye-bye. The average American consumes 2 bottles of this each year. What is it? 505-851-5995. You get it right. You're going to see Terry Fader at Isleta Resort and Casino with Magic 99.5. I got

0: It's Magic Mornings with Kiki Garcia on Magic 99.5. The average American consumes 2 bottles of this each year. What is it?
1: It's ketchup.
0: Who's this?
1: Sandra.
0: Sandra, you did it. You're going to see Terry Fader. It is ketchup.
1: Oh, great.
0: That seems like a lot to me. And then I remembered how much my husband uses, and now it doesn't seem like that much anymore, right?
1: Right.
0: Well, congratulations. Right. You are going to see Terry Fader at Isleta Resort and Casino.
1: Oh, great. That's awesome.
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7: 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And expectations for an even better Lobo team in Eric Olin's second year. That includes the return of starting guards Jake Hall and Uriah Tenet. And a run all the way to the NIT Final Four make the Lobos a favorite in the new look Mountain West. The home schedule includes the rivalry games against New Mexico State and Utah State and a visit from St. Mary's, one of the most underrated teams every year. 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

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If you didn't win the Terry Fader tickets this morning with Kiki's Magic Question, no worries, bestie. I've got more tickets all this week at 8:20, okay? You're going to go. Don't worry. I got you, boo. 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

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Basketball time is here, and the Lobo men and women are going to be on fire this season. We've got half-price season tickets up for grabs right now. 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I'm going to tell you right now, the women's coach, Amy Egan, she is ready. Okay? She ready. 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

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Rainy days like this just make me want to go home and put my grubbies on and work from home. Unfortunately, I'm already at work, so it's kind of too late for that, but might not be too late for you, bestie. I'm just saying. 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

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If you missed the Magic Morning Mantra this morning, it was all about figuring out why things are happening and what the lesson is. I know sometimes bad things happen or discouraging things happen and they make you sad, but at the end, there's always a lesson, right? You just have to figure it out. And sometimes it's not that easy. We don't always figure it out right off the bat, but once you do, you kind of feel enlightened afterwards, don't you? I know. Yeah. Believe, shine, and receive, bestie. You got this. It's Magic Mornings with Kiki Garcia on Magic 99.5.

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So the Albuquerque International Balloon Fiesta kicks off on Saturday. I am so excited. So I did a thing the other day. I couldn't wait any longer. So I drove over to Balloon Fiesta Park on Saturday and just started walking around. There were tons of people out there getting ready. I made some friends with the merchandise booth, Lisa and Shanna, and we had so much fun. And the merchandise booth this year, it is out of control how big it is. 11,000 square feet. I know, it's humongous. There's going to be everything, pins, t-shirts. I saw teddy bears. I saw hats. I saw so much. I can't wait. I can't wait for the kickoff of Balloon Fiesta this weekend. So good. I feel like a kid again. I love Balloon Fiesta there.

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7: 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And expectations for an even better Lobo team in Eric Olin's second year. That includes the return of starting guards Jake Hall and Uriah Tenet. And a run all the way to the NIT Final Four make the Lobos a favorite in the new-look Mountain West. 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
11: No matter how good things are going across University Boulevard, the anticipation for Lobo basketball is building. And expectations for an even better Lobo team in Eric Olin's second year. That includes the return of starting guards Jake Hall and Uriah Tenet. And a run all the way to the NIT Final Four make the Lobos a favorite in the new look Mountain West. 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She brings enthusiasm, a fast-paced offense, and a history of winning that will be tested by two Power Four home games against Arizona and Colorado, plus the Aggies, too. Lobo men's and women's season tickets are the next sweet deal. Two tickets for the price of one to every home game in the pit. 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
1: 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And that's not hot air. 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

Magic 99.5, hey, it's Leah Black. This lady cleaned up at the MTV VMAs on Sunday night. She won 7 awards. This is her first competitive VMA victory in 27 years. Go Madonna!

Magic 99.5. Hey, it's Leah Black. Happy Gloomy Tuesday to you. I've got a lot of great things on the way, including Balloon Fiesta updates and life hacks to get you through your workday. But first, let's hear from the band that actually originally named themselves Apple Core. You can't make this stuff up. It's No Doubt on Magic 99.5.

0: Magic 99.5, hey, it's Leah Black. Can you believe we are just days away from the Albuquerque International Balloon Fiesta? I cannot. It's the 54th and, of course, kicks off this Saturday. But you know what? Even with the cloudy weather we're having right now and the rains and stuff, the forecast looks promising for launch weekend. So quick PSA, check your park and ride passes. Make sure you get them because that is truly one of the best ways to go. And it's kind of hard to do the Uber and Lyft and different ride shares, but it definitely can be done. But that park and ride is such a cool thing that the city does. And then I would still recommend heavy gloves and a beanie in the mornings because, you know, it's cold in the mornings, even if the sun is going to be shining. So also, there's really cool stuff this year. I wanted to talk about this. The special shapes. There are new special shapes that are be adding to the lineup, including a walrus and a bright blue jay, even a geometric diamond balloon all the way from North Macedonia. And that means that it is kicking up to like 117 special shapes this year. I'm so excited because I have family coming to town. They've never even been to a balloon fiesta, but to see the special shapes, they think they're just going to be seeing regular balloons. But let's go.
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0: University Boulevard, the anticipation for Lobo basketball is building. And expectations for an even better Lobo team in Eric Olin's second year. That includes the return of starting guards Jake Hall and Uriah Tenet. And a run all the way to the NIT Final Four make the Lobos a favorite in the new look Mountain West. The home schedule includes the rivalry games against New Mexico State and Utah State and a visit from St. Mary's, one of the most underrated teams every year. The Lobo women are under a new leader, Amy Egan. She brings enthusiasm, a fast-paced offense, and a history of winning that will be tested by two Power Four home games against Arizona and Colorado, plus the Aggies, too. Lobo men's and women's season tickets are the next sweet deal. Two tickets for the price of one to every home game in the pit. 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
1: 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On October 5th, 100% of all profits will be donated to the 100 Club of New Mexico that supports the families of fallen first responders. 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And that's not hot air. 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
10: 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So if you were singing into your hairbrush to Bye Bye Bye or any Backstreet Boys song too, it totally makes sense, right? 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I do.
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Did you know that Bruno Mars' father gave him the nickname Bruno when he was a toddler because he was stocky, confident, and he strongly resembled the famous professional wrestler Bruno Sammartino? Well, he didn't go into wrestling, but thank goodness. We're happy about that, right?

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Club Nouveau is currently back on the road. They are actively touring through next year, and they just got off of a big cruise. It was called Super Legends Cruise out of Long Beach, California, and it was throwback bands and different groups that were, you know, big on the nostalgia. And so they're still rocking and touring around

0: Hey, it's Leah Black. If you're nursing that second cup of coffee at your desk, here is your daily workday hack. Before you pour it, this is what you need to do in the future. Because my coffee gets cold, right? My tea, whatever hot beverage you have, it gets cold pretty quick. So before you pour that hot beverage into that cup, run hot tap water into your ceramic mug for about 20 seconds, okay, to preheat it. And then dump it out and pour in your brew. It prevents the cold ceramic from instantly zapping all the heat from your coffee or your tea. And it'll keep your coffee hot as twice as long without having to turn to the microwave. What? I'm telling you, try it out. You got to warm up your mug before you put the hot stuff in.
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11: 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And expectations for an even better Lobo team in Eric Olin's second year. That includes the return of starting guards Jake Hall and Uriah Tenet. And a run all the way to the NIT Final Four make the Lobos a favorite in the new-look Mountain West. The home schedule includes the rivalry games against New Mexico State and Utah State and a visit from St. Mary's, one of the most underrated teams every year. The Lobo women are under a new leader, Amy Egan. She brings enthusiasm, a fast-paced offense, and a history of winning that will be tested by two Power Four home games against Arizona and Colorado, plus the Aggies, too. Lobo men's and women's season tickets are the next sweet deal. Two tickets for the price of one to every home.

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1: 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Look, I take this pizza month seriously. Pizza every day, every meal. So I'm taking advantage of this week's sweet deal. 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And that's not hot air. 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

0: U2 have officially announced the release of their 16th studio album. It's called Carnival de Luz. It's scheduled to drop in November. This will be marking their first album of new material in 9 years. I love U2. I'm very excited about that. Hey, it's Leah Black. This is Magic 99.5 with Lord.
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Some ideas for you on the way today. We're going to talk about things to do with Balloon Fiesta, but also cool things going on in the city outside of Balloon Fiesta, just in case you want to sleep in on the weekends. Isn't that the most valuable thing ever?

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4: 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And expectations for an even better Lobo team in Eric Olin's second year. That includes the return of starting guards Jake Hall and Uriah Tenet. And a run all the way to the NIT Final Four make the Lobos a favorite in the new look Mountain West. 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

0: 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Hey, it's Leah Black. Did you know that we are giving away an escape to Dreams Resorts and Spas in Mexico? 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
8: No matter how good things are going across University Boulevard, the anticipation for Lobo basketball is building. And expectations for an even better Lobo team in Eric Olin's second year. That includes the return of starting guards Jake Hall and Uriah Tenet. And a run all the way to the NIT Final Four make the Lobos a favorite in the new look Mountain West. 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She brings enthusiasm, a fast-paced offense, and a history of winning that will be tested by two Power Four home games against Arizona and Colorado, plus the Aggies, too. Lobo men's and women's season tickets are the next sweet deal. 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

At the 2026 MTV Video Music Awards on Sunday night, Taylor Swift officially became the most awarded artist in VMA history. She took home 3 trophies. She raised her lifetime tally to 33 moon person statues, officially surpassing Beyoncé's record of 30. She's nonstop. But sadly, she went alone because her husband, I was going to say fiancé, her husband had prayer commitments with the NFL. This is Magic 99.5. I'm Leah Black, and let's cruise you through your workday.

Magic 99.5, hey, it's Leah Black. And yes, I am a huge Pretty Woman fan. Of course, every time I hear this next song, I always think of the movie. And sadly, there will be no Pretty Woman reunion. But Julia Roberts has confirmed that there will be an Ocean's 14 reunion, having nothing to do with this song, but everything to do with Julia Roberts. So Ocean's franchise fans, be looking for that.

0: Magic 99.5. Hey, it's Leah Black. You know, Balloon Fiesta brings thousands of people, hundreds of thousands of people to town, probably. But there's a lot of other things going on right around this time too. And so, as we all know, Balloon Fiesta is happening. It's the biggest thing ever. But I kind of want to talk about some other cool things going on too. So this weekend is the Albuquerque Grecian Festival. Amazing food. That's downtown. If you've never been to the Greek Fest, you have to put it on your calendar. That's from October 2nd to the 4th. The 36th annual Rio Grande Arts and Crafts Festival is happening October 2nd through the 11th. That's at Sandia this year. The American Indian Arts Festival is October 3rd through the 4th at the Indian Pueblo Cultural Center. And ABQ Biopark Botanic Garden is having a harvest festival. That's October 3rd through the 4th. So tons of other things going on outside of Balloon Fiesta. Or if you want to do Balloon Fiesta in the morning and then kind of hit up some of those places. But I try to help you out because I have family coming to town this year, not until next weekend, but I'm trying to do my prep and my, investigative journalism right now.
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3: No matter how good things are going across University Boulevard, the anticipation for Lobo basketball is building. And expectations for an even better Lobo team in Eric Olin's second year. That includes the return of starting guards Jake Hall and Uriah Tenet. And a run all the way to the NIT Final Four make the Lobos a favorite in the new look Mountain West. 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She brings enthusiasm, a fast-paced offense, and a history of winning that will be tested by two Power Four home games against Arizona and Colorado, plus the Aggies too. Lobo men's and women's season tickets are the next sweet deal. 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
15: 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Okay, bestie, if you're struggling to stay awake behind the wheel, what actually works better? Blasting your favorite music or drinking coffee? Well, according to scientists, the winner is definitely coffee. Researchers found that both caffeine and music help drivers feel a little more energized, but when it came to actual driving performance and concentration, caffeine worked way better. And yes, turning up Beyonce might make you feel more awake, but your brain apparently performs better after a cup of coffee. How many times have we all rolled the windows down, turned the music up, started singing at the top of our lungs, just trying to stay awake on a road trip? Meanwhile, coffee is over there quietly doing the heavy lifting. So next time you're tired driving home, maybe stop for the latte first, then cue up the playlist.
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UB40 is performing in Albuquerque. They're coming to Revel on Wednesday, November 4th. There are still tickets available. It's part of their fall North American tour called the Unstoppable Tour. They are super fun live, so you're going to want to put that on your calendar, and I'll be seeing you at the show. Hey, it's Leah Black. 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

Magic 99.5, it's Leah Black. Coming up right after Hungry Eyes, I'm going to tell you about some alternatives. If you don't want to drive out to Moriarty for a corn maze, we've got one here in town and a lot of fun stuff going on besides the corn maze as well. That's coming up in just minutes right here on Magic.

0: 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Hey, it's Leah Black. Happy fall. It is officially fall weather outside. And if you're looking for fun stuff to do, you want to go to a corn maze, but you don't want to drive all the way out of town, the Rio Grande Community Farms Maze Maze right here in Los Ranchos is open this weekend. It's almost 4 miles of twists and turns. Plus, they've got local food trucks. They're going to have fresh produce. So, I don't know. I'm recommending all the cheesy things. Grab your flannel, bring the kids, wear your beanies. I don't think you'll need gloves. It's actually going to be sunny this weekend. But, you know, it could still be brisk. And it's Albuquerque, so the weather could change at any minute, right?
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3: 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On October 5th, 100% of all profits will be donated to the 100 Club of New Mexico that supports the families of fallen first responders. Look, I take this pizza month seriously. Pizza every day, every meal. So I'm taking advantage of this week's sweet deal. 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And that's not hot air. 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
19: 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Okay, bestie, if you're struggling to stay awake behind the wheel, what actually works better? Blasting your favorite music or drinking coffee? Well, according to scientists, the winner is definitely coffee. Researchers found that both caffeine and music help drivers feel a little more energized, but when it came to actual driving performance and concentration, caffeine worked way better. And yes, turning up Beyonce might make you feel more awake, but your brain apparently performs better after a cup of coffee. How many times have we all rolled the windows down, turned the music up, started singing at the top of our lungs, just trying to stay awake on a road trip? Meanwhile, coffee is over there quietly doing the heavy lifting. So next time you're tired driving home, maybe stop for the latte first, then cue up the playlist.
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Magic 99.5, it's Leah Black. John Legend has officially announced his 11th studio album. It's going to be called Muse, and it's coming out October 23rd. So if you're still riding on that amazing concert that he had last month, don't worry, he's got brand new music for you.

Magic 99.5, Hanselia Black. This is as hot as it's going to get today, guys. I'm sorry. This is about where we're at, about mid-60s. They're saying it's not going to get any warmer. But good news for Balloon Fiesta. It looks like it's going to be sunny this weekend. We need it. Let's not be mad at the bad weather now, and let's get it out of its system. Okay, Mother Nature, do we have a deal?

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2: 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On October 5th, 100% of all profits will be donated to the 100 Club of New Mexico that supports the families of fallen first responders. 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Pizza every day, every meal. 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
2: 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The Topical Fruit,

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Hey, it's Leah Black. This weather has me in the mood for some green chili stew. So I think I'm going to go to the store tonight and be a good girl and make a big, big batch of it so it'll last me all week. Or at least a day or two.

all of the guys from NSYNC are far too busy each on their own personal projects to have a reunion. I guess so. But where's Justin Timberlake been? I guess he's busy being a dad. Hey, it's Leah Black. 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
4: 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And Pizza 9 continues to give back. On October 5th, 100% of all profits will be donated to the 100 Club of New Mexico that supports the families of fallen first responders. 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
3: 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So researchers say that instead of always reaching for our phones when we're bored or waiting around, it's actually better to just let our mind wander and daydream. Thinking without a device can spark creativity, deeper thinking, and emotional clarity, and give you things that scrolling just can't give you. So, do you still daydream? And what do you daydream about? I will tell you, when I daydream, I'm usually on a beach or next to a pool, and I usually have a piña colada in my hand because that is my favorite drink. And I usually am reading a really juicy book. So yeah, daydreaming for the win. I like this idea. 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

Magic 99.5, it's Leah Black. So I went by Golden Pride today, the drive-thru off of Lomas, to get a burrito. I couldn't believe... Well, first of all, I didn't know that they added that second window, and I guess that happened a long time ago. But, you know, the line was crazy long, and I asked her, I said, is it like this all day, or is it just certain times a day? She said, all day long. It never stops. It's not like a morning rush, lunch rush, dinner rush. So if you haven't been there, be ready to wait in line. But man, it was delicious. Sometimes you just get those cravings.

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Hey, it's Leah Black. 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They are the most successful pop act of Swedish history.

0: 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Hey, it's Leah Black. So I was reading up on the Greek Fest. If you've never been, you really should put it on your calendar. It's happening the 2nd through the 4th downtown. And the food is so amazing. I mean, of course, your diet's got to be out the window, but they have spit roasted charcoal leg of lamb. They have charcoal seared pork and chicken souvlaki. I can never say it. Souvlaki skewers. Of course, gyros, lemon oregano chicken. But then let's talk about like the fresh fried Greek honey dough balls sprinkled with cinnamon. Oh my gosh. And there's a pastry pavilion. I will see you at all of the food places at the Greek Fest this weekend. Let's go.
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0: 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Look, I take this Pizza Month seriously. Pizza every day, every meal. 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

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Hey, it's Leah Black. Thank you so much for hanging out with me. Make sure you tune in at 4 o'clock today to get that next keyword to get you in the running to win a trip to the beaches of Mexico. 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So set a little alarm in your phone. And if you win, can I join you?

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14: 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Bestie, we all grew up with the rule that you were supposed to keep your elbows off the table. But why? What's a small social rule that you refuse to follow, even if everyone expects it? Maria checked in. She said, staying for an entire social event. I leave the moment I no longer want to be there. Maria, you are my new bestie. I love it. Stacy checked in. She said, giving money at work to buy a manager or higher level boss a gift for Christmas, a birthday, or whatever it might be. And Joe said, I don't keep it 100% professional at work. I still talk like a human being. I'm always polite, but I don't talk like a robot either who's afraid of saying anything. What about you? 505-851-5995. Text me.
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3: 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Bestie, I think it's safe to say that we all want people to trust us, right? Well, that trust could be as easy as just smiling at someone. Smiling makes other people trust us, partly because they automatically smile back at us. That is so true. The very act of smiling, it gets rid of the suspicion. It also makes people more confident in who they are talking to. The more that people see a smile, the more trusting they are. So the next time you are meeting someone new, just smile. Even if it's to a stranger in a store, I try very hard not to have, resting you-know-what face when I'm out and about around town. Smiling more, people trust you, and I am loving this. I'm going to give it a try.
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Well, tomorrow morning when you start your Wednesday, Kiki will have more tickets to Terry Fader. He's going to be at the Isleta Resort and Casino. Sandra and Grant's one this morning. It could be you tomorrow if you answer Kiki's magic question at 8:20. 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
14: 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Okay, bestie, have you ever noticed that sometimes you can't remember what you walked into a room for, but you can remember every single word to your favorite Backstreet Boys song? Well, this should not shock us at all. The music you loved as a teen is the music you still love when you're an adult. Researchers just found that the most important period for men in forming their adult musical tastes are the ages 13 to 16. For women, it's 13. We are all about the music we were listening to when we were 13 years old. So if you were singing into your hairbrush to Bye Bye Bye or any Backstreet Boys song too, it totally makes sense, right? And by the way, how many of us still know the dance to Bye Bye Bye? I do.
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That's Maroon 5, Magic 99.5. And Adam is building a pretty good team if you're watching The Voice last night. I think Riley Green, though, has the best contestants this year. Well, at least so far. The auditions will continue next week. Magic 99.5, just about time to head home. Here's Tears for Fears.

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You know what's on the air tonight? The baseball playoffs are underway. The best of three series wild card games, the Yankees and the Red Sox. That'll be on ESPN at 6. 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

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If you refuse to pay full price, I'm raising my hand. Kiki's going to be checking some great deals around town at 7:20. Then you can score Terry Fader tickets. 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
19: 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Bestie, I think it's safe to say that we all want people to trust us, right? Well, that trust could be as easy as just smiling at someone. Smiling makes other people trust us partly because they automatically smile back at us. That is so true. The very act of smiling, it gets rid of the suspicion. It also makes people more confident in who they are talking to. The more that people see a smile, the more trusting they are. So the next time you are meeting someone new, just smile. Even if it's to a stranger in a store, I try very hard not to have, resting, what face when I'm out and about around town. Smiling more, people trust you, and I am loving this. I'm going to give it a try.
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10: 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Will just one really bad sunburn lead to melanoma, the deadliest type of skin cancer? We've heard this many times. It's an important question since most of us have had at least one severe sunburn as a child or a teenager, especially those of us who grew up in the days when people slathered on baby oil and tried to fry themselves.
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20: It's the most wonderful time of the year, fall, and we want to help you make the most of it with a $1,000 fall fund. 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
19: 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I know this isn't us, but according to a new survey, two-thirds of women say they are very comfortable snooping through their husband's email or cell phone. Okay, I did that once when I was dating my husband. It was so boring. I found nothing, so I never did it again.
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You know, if you're driving a Nissan Versa, your Versa weighs 2,600 pounds, and I mention that because the award-winning pumpkin in Oregon that broke their state record in the weigh-off over the weekend weighed 2,683 pounds, more than a car.

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Well, this is good news. People are returning to theaters. Theater attendance in person is up 22% over the last year. But, you know, I think it helps that you have great movies like The Odyssey and Spider-Man out, and didn't hurt that Toy Story 5 and the Minions and Monsters movie came out this year.

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3: 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Bestie, do you still daydream? 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I will tell you, when I daydream, I'm usually on a beach or next to a pool, and I usually have a piña colada in my hand because that is my favorite drink. 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So yeah, daydreaming for the win. 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